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Show downtown what it's all about. Something kinda like we used to do. 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As beautiful as when we first met.

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1: Good morning. A project announced this week will see an explosives plant built in New Brunswick. A release says the plant will be built near Beldun with a first phase valued at $600 million, using 500 workers to build and 250 workers once in operation, with the goal to later expand, becoming Canada's largest explosives factory since the Second World War, with a $2 billion footprint, according to Brunswick News. At that time, it could see roughly 1,000 workers. It's been framed as a plant built to meet NATO member country demand, most of which face severe shortages of munitions. Officials with the project say the factory will manufacture explosives, but also propellants and other derivatives to possibly supply the mining and construction industry. Plans are to begin engineering work before Christmas. Elsewhere, the RCMP has laid charges in connection to a fire this week that destroyed a century-old church on the Acadian Peninsula. Firefighters responded to the St. Simon Catholic Church near Caraquet just after 4 a.m. on Monday, but arrived to find the century-old structure fully engulfed in flames. In an update yesterday, the Mounties say 68-year-old Gilles Mallet of St. Simon has been arrested. He's now appeared in Bathurst Provincial Court and has been charged with arson. A bail hearing has been set for Friday. The church was the largest wooden church in New Brunswick, described by the RCMP as being a total loss after the fire. Police are continuing to ask anyone with information that could help further that investigation to reach out to the Caraquet RCMP. A Moncton man serving a 6-year prison sentence for stabbing will spend more time behind bars after pleading guilty to fentanyl trafficking. 33-year-old Jothan Snook was sentenced in January to 5 years for aggravated assault and another year for unrelated charges. The assault happened in Weldon in February of 2023. Court heard Snook stabbed another man several times in an unprovoked attack, causing serious injuries. The Times and Transcript reporting that late last week, Snook appeared by video from Dorchester Penitentiary and pleaded guilty to possessing fentanyl for the purpose of trafficking. His lawyer says the Crown and defense will jointly recommend adding another year to his sentence. An icon in the world of country music has died. Reports Tuesday afternoon that legendary singer Dolly Parton died peacefully in Nashville, Tennessee. Parton is known for her hits including I Will Always Love You, Jolene, and 9 to 5, as well as stints in the acting world and her philanthropic work. Dolly Parton was 80 years of age. Over to sports on the diamonds. The Jays lost 5-3 in the opener of a series against the Royals. Elsewhere, the Red Sox beat the Marlins 7-3. The Astros down the Yankees 9-7. Now you're up to date. I'm Jen Nicholson.
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3: We've got a mix of sun and cloud today, 30% chance of showers or possible thunder showers this afternoon, looking at a high of 26. Going to be partly cloudy tonight, small chance of showers or thunder showers this evening, dropping as low as 15 overnight, and then a mix of sun and cloud for tomorrow with a high of 26.

0: today's best music, K94.5 Lucala. And hotter now, it's the K-Rise. Good morning. Your final week of August, I've started seeing leaves hit the ground. Can definitely say I'm not a fan of leaves, reminding me we are just a few short months away from Mariah Carey defrosting. Also, I realized halfway through my day yesterday, it is in fact not a long weekend ahead. Yesterday morning around 6:10, I made the mention that, oh yeah, we got a long weekend coming up. No, you ever wake up from a nap not knowing what week it is? That was my sleep yesterday. I have a 7-month-old at home who's keeping me on my toes at all times. Hey, Moncton's got your final week of Acoustica performances with the City of Moncton. Kodiak Transpo has an indefinite detour route along the City of Moncton. Dieppe is an indefinite detour this weekend. Hey, we've got some things to know to start your day on the way for 6:20 on the K-Rise.
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0: Today's best music, K94.5 Charlotte, Cardan, and The Way We Touch. Good morning. It's the K-Rise. Aaron Armstrong with you. We got some things to know to start your day. It's Moncton's final week of Acoustica for the season. Tomorrow's Patio Fest, Brendan Furlott will be performing at the Pump House at 6 p.m. Friday, it's going to be Andrew Moore at Magnetic Hill Wharf Village at 6 p.m. And then Saturday will be the final day for Acoustica for this year. That's also slated for the Magnetic Hill Wharf Village. It'll feature Dan LeBlanc at 6 p.m. Saturday. You can catch the Acoustica show details, lineup info, and more at Moncton.ca. Kodiak Transpo's giving the heads up for Moncton commuters with Gordon Street closed until November. 64 hospitals will be following a new detour indefinitely. It'll begin at 1111 Main Street, head over to Vaughan Harvey Boulevard from there to St. George Street, then to High Street, and then back to its regular route. And a number of traffic changes are happening in Dieppe between tomorrow and Saturday, making way for the large amounts of country fans heading its way. There are a lot of detours, some road closures making their way to the city, surrounding Champlain Street between College Street and Acadie Avenue, and surrounding areas too. Please, don't get lost in the shuffle. Dieppe.ca is the full list of road closures and one-way traffic changes as well. For your K-Dish, Australia's hung up over banning AI music from the charts. Chris Hansen's told to take a seat over his new biopic. We've got more at 6:40 on the K-Rise.
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1: Good morning. The first phase of construction on the recapitalization Gagetown Range and Training Area project has begun at the base. David Miles, Member of Parliament for Fredericton-Oromocto, says the Phase 1 construction contract was awarded to K-Line Construction Limited back in June. This phase of the project is expected to support approximately 100 jobs in the base Gagetown region and includes upgrading priority roads, designing static range and impact area firebreak roads, designing the replacement of two bridges, and more. Phase 2 is expected to begin in 2028 and will include construction of infrastructure designed during Phase 1. A release says the $871 million project represents a major component of the $1 billion in investments at Base Gagetown announced in April of this year. Something you don't hear every day, the RCMP is on the lookout for a stolen cabin. The Mounties say the building is believed to have been lifted from Rang 9 and 10 Road in Kedgwick sometime around the end of June. The cabin has a metal roof along with board and batten siding. You can see pictures on the RCMP New Brunswick Facebook page. Anyone with information is being asked to reach out to the RCMP or leave an anonymous tip with Crime Stoppers. A federal investment to support Ganong Brothers Limited in St. Stephen announced this week. Wayne Long, Secretary of State and Member of Parliament for St. John Kennebecasis, says the investment of $900,000 will help Ganong adopt automation and advance production technologies to modernize its operations, increase productivity, and meet growing demand. The investment will help sustain more than 320 full-time manufacturing jobs and create new opportunities for employee upskilling advancement and long-term career growth in rural New Brunswick. Ganong President and CEO Brianna Ganong says the investments let the company keep pace with growing demand while sharpening the productivity, competitiveness, and efficiency of the St. Stephen operations. And the new round of U.S. tariffs will be hitting Canadian small businesses harder than ever. The Canadian Federation of Independent Business says 40% of small exporters will be directly affected. President Dan Kelly says the new 50% duties cover 18 pages of products, from machinery to food and creative goods. Kelly is warning nearly one-third of those firms expect their revenues to drop by half or more. He adds early government support programs failed to deliver meaningful relief, excluding many small firms from applying. He's urging Ottawa to resume negotiations quickly and provide effective tax relief for struggling entrepreneurs. Over to sports in the major leagues. The Blue Jays lost 5-3 to the Royals. Boston beat Miami 7-3. Houston outslugged the Yankees 9-7. Now you're up to date. I'm Jen Nicholson.
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2: We've got a mix of sun and cloud today. 30% chance of showers or possible thunder showers this afternoon, looking at a high of 26. Going to be partly cloudy tonight. Small chance of showers or thunder showers this evening, dropping as low as 15 overnight. And then a mix of sun and cloud for tomorrow with a high of 26.
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4: No lawsuit from Madonna herself yet, but Australia's passed a rule that sees AI music mostly banned from their music charts after a fake Madonna remix claiming to be a cover of Like a Prayer peaked at number 2 on Australian charts. Lawmakers were hung up in a decision to ban it, saying AI can help, but a track needs at least some human nature in order to qualify for the charts. And Predator catcher Chris Hansen is a little upset over NDA paperwork sent his way before he'd be able to attend a screening of a new A24 film that has Robert Pattinson portraying Chris Hansen himself. Now, Chris wasn't approached for helping with the project. The paperwork had asked Chris to take a seat and not leak any spoilers. That's their first mistake. No one tells Chris to take a seat. Chris tells them what's up.
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0: Today's best music, K94.5, Lolo and The Punisher. It's Aaron Armstrong with you. Good morning. You're on the K-Rise, and some sad news last night as the Queen of Country, singer-songwriter, and philanthropist Dolly Parton had passed away at the age of 80 after a brief battle with cancer. Dolly had an incredible voice and an incredible mind as well, even more incredible heart for her children and for medical research. Her Imagination Library, created in 1995, 30 years later in 2025, more than 300 million children's books were gifted to children around the world. She helped fund research on the coronavirus. Millions donated towards children's hospitals and toward natural disaster relief efforts, scholarships, telethons, benefit concerts, infectious disease research. Dolly is an unmatched force, and the legacy that she has left behind will live on for years to come. Also, coincidentally, as she leaves this lifetime, the next name in the database to be used for the next upcoming tropical storm, you might ask? Dolly. Now, Dolly always loved to leave a lasting impression, and that wasn't just during 9-to-5 business hours, either. Rest in peace, Dolly.
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1: Good morning. A project announced this week will see an explosives plant built in New Brunswick. A release says the plant will be built near Beldune with a first phase valued at $600 million, using 500 workers to build and 250 workers once in operation, with the goal to later expand, becoming Canada's largest explosives factory since the Second World War, with a $2 billion footprint, according to Brunswick News. At that time, it could see roughly 1,000 workers. It's been framed as a plant built to meet NATO member country demand, most of which face severe shortages of munitions. Officials with the project say the factory will manufacture explosives, but also propellants and other derivatives to possibly supply the mining and construction industry. Plans are to begin engineering work before Christmas. Elsewhere, the RCMP has laid charges in connection to a fire this week that destroyed a century-old church on the Acadian Peninsula. Firefighters responded to the St. Simon Catholic Church near Caraquet just after 4 a.m. on Monday, but arrived to find the century-old structure fully engulfed in flames. In an update yesterday, the Mounties say 68-year-old Gilles Mallet of St. Simon has been arrested. He's now appeared in Bathurst Provincial Court and has been charged with arson. A bail hearing has been set for Friday. The church was the largest wooden church in New Brunswick, described by the RCMP as being a total loss after the fire. Police are continuing to ask anyone with information that could help further that investigation to reach out to the Caraquet RCMP. A Moncton man serving a 6-year prison sentence for stabbing will spend more time behind bars after pleading guilty to fentanyl trafficking. 33-year-old Jothan Snook was sentenced in January to 5 years for aggravated assault and another year for unrelated charges. The assault happened in Weldon in February of 2023. Court heard Snook stabbed another man several times in an unprovoked attack, causing serious injuries. The Times and Transcript reporting that late last week, Snook appeared by video from Dorchester Penitentiary and pleaded guilty to possessing fentanyl for the purpose of trafficking. His lawyer says the Crown and defense will jointly recommend adding another year to his sentence. An icon in the world of country music has died. Reports Tuesday afternoon that legendary singer Dolly Parton died peacefully in Nashville, Tennessee. Parton is known for her hits, including I Will Always Love You, Jolene, and 9 to 5, as well as stints in the acting world and her philanthropic work. Dolly Parton was 80 years of age. Over to sports on the diamonds, the Jays lost 5-3 in the opener of a series against the Royals. Elsewhere, the Red Sox beat the Marlins 7-3, the Astros down the Yankees 9-7. Now you're up to date. I'm Jen Nicholson.
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6: We've got a mix of sun and cloud today. 30% chance of showers or possible thunder showers this afternoon, looking at a high of 26. Going to be partly cloudy tonight. Small chance of showers or thunder showers this evening, dropping as low as 15 overnight. And then a mix of sun and cloud for tomorrow with a high of 26.
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0: Today's best music, K94.5, Taylor Swift and Opalite. It's Aaron Armstrong. Today is draw day, by the way. 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

0: 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And you threw it in a drawer, but now you're like, oh my God!
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0: Today's best music, K94.5, Martin Garrix, Ed Sheeran, and Repeat It. It's the K-Rise. I'm Aaron Armstrong. You know, it's not very often you see RCMP put out an APB on a stolen cabin. A camping trailer, tractor trailer, sure, I can understand that. Those are on wheels. They're easily accessible. But a whole cabin with a metal roof, furnace, batten siding, and all the fixings? Are we dealing with a redneck David Copperfield? Maybe pulling some crazy stunt? And now for my next trick. This is coming from the St. Quentin RCMP. They're asking for the public to help locate a stolen cabin from the Kedgwick area. The theft is believed to be occurred around the end of June, but the APB only got put out yesterday. It wouldn't take long for someone to slap a fresh coat of paint on that and see it blend in with every other cabin. Kedgwick criminals appear to be a whole nother level. One day, you walk a couple kilometers off the beaten path to your own private oasis, only to turn a corner and see your cabin is just gone. Whatever effort the criminals put into hauling this cabin away, your talents are being wasted on crime. We've got a couple photos of the missing cabin on our K94.5 Facebook. Be sure to keep an eye out.
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3: Good morning. The first phase of construction on the recapitalization Gagetown Range and Training Area project has begun at the base. David Miles, Member of Parliament for Fredericton-Oromocto, says the Phase 1 construction contract was awarded to K-Line Construction Limited back in June. This phase of the project is expected to support approximately 100 jobs in the base Gagetown region and includes upgrading priority roads, designing static range and impact area firebreak roads, designing the replacement of two bridges, and more. Phase 2 is expected to begin in 2028 and will include construction of infrastructure designed during Phase 1. A release says the $871 million project represents a major component of the $1 billion in investments at Base Gagetown announced in April of this year. Something you don't hear every day, the RCMP is on the lookout for a stolen cabin. The Mounties say the building is believed to have been lifted from Rang 9 and 10 Road in Kedgwick sometime around the end of June. The cabin has a metal roof along with board and batten siding. You can see pictures on the RCMP New Brunswick Facebook page. Anyone with information is being asked to reach out to the RCMP or leave an anonymous tip with Crime Stoppers. A federal investment to support Ganong Brothers Limited in St. Stephen announced this week. Wayne Long, Secretary of State and Member of Parliament for St. John Kennebecasis, says the investment of $900,000 will help Ganong adopt automation and advance production technologies to modernize its operations, increase productivity, and meet growing demand. The investment will help sustain more than 320 full-time manufacturing jobs and create new opportunities for employee upskilling advancement and long-term career growth in rural New Brunswick. Ganong President and CEO Brianna Ganong says the investments let the company keep pace with growing demand while sharpening the productivity, competitiveness, and efficiency of the St. Stephen operations. And the new round of U.S. tariffs will be hitting Canadian small businesses harder than ever. The Canadian Federation of Independent Business says 40% of small exporters will be directly affected. President Dan Kelly says the new 50% duties cover 18 pages of products, from machinery to food and creative goods. Kelly is warning nearly one-third of those firms expect their revenues to drop by half or more. He adds early government support programs failed to deliver meaningful relief, excluding many small firms from applying. He's urging Ottawa to resume negotiations quickly and provide effective tax relief for struggling entrepreneurs. Over to sports in the major leagues, the Blue Jays lost 5-3 to the Royals, Boston beat Miami 7-3, Houston outslugged the Yankees 9-7. Now you're up to date. I'm Jen Nicholson.
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5: We've got a mix of sun and cloud today. 30% chance of showers or possible thunder showers this afternoon, looking at a high of 26. Going to be partly cloudy tonight. Small chance of showers or thunder showers this evening, dropping as low as 15 overnight. And then a mix of sun and cloud for tomorrow with a high of 26.
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0: Today's best music, K94.5. That's The Weeknd and Dancing with the Flames. Aaron Armstrong with you. Our K94.5 Vogue Optical web poll yesterday on the K-Rise, we had left you with the question, what Canadian city would you like to visit most? Well, tied for second place are all of the major connecting routes, Montreal, Toronto, Quebec, Edmonton. Those were all at 17% of the vote. The 33%, though, taking the number one spot, West Coast Canada. How often do you get a connecting flight in Victoria? Victoria was the number one answer for which Canadian city of the list would you like to visit. Today, we want to know a little more close to home. How would you respond if you witnessed a parent physically disciplining their child in public? Would you intervene? Would you keep walking? Would you seek help? Verbally intervene? Would you physically intervene? Maybe you're not sure. Maybe it all depends on the situation, what level of physical discipline we're talking about. We want your opinion, K945.ca. We've got the K Birthday Club on the way for 7:50. One celebrity, born in Dieppe, has a hot new series that he'll be starring in soon enough. We'll tell you more at 7:50 on the K-Rise.
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0: Today's best music, K94.5 Cameron Whitcomb and Kingdom of Fear. I'm Aaron Armstrong. 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Big birthday shout out to Roland Cormier. Going out from Sarah and family. Happy birthday to Jessica Eisen from Sussex, going out from the Fam Jam. A happy birthday to Eddie Ryu from your better half Aaron, as well Krista and all your friends. A big birthday shout out to Alice Poirier, going out from all your friends, your co-workers from Giant Tiger and from Walmart as well. And a happy birthday to Connie Duncan from Sussex, going out from Stewie and family. For celebrity birthdays, Dieppe's own Charlie Gillespie is 28, soon to star in Heated Rivalry Season 2. Was most recently seen on the big screen in theaters with the movie One Night Only. A happy birthday to Big Brother Canada Season 7 star Corey Kennedy of Sussex. That's going out from all your family and friends and your students. Macaulay Culkin's 46, Dylan O'Brien is 35, and Melissa McCarthy, 56 today. 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
1: Good morning. A project announced this week will see an explosives plant built in New Brunswick. A release says the plant will be built near Beldun with a first phase valued at $600 million, using 500 workers to build and 250 workers once in operation, with the goal to later expand, becoming Canada's largest explosives factory since the Second World War, with a $2 billion footprint, according to Brunswick News. At that time, it could see roughly 1,000 workers. It's been framed as a plant built to meet NATO member country demand, most of which face severe shortages of munitions. Officials with the project say the factory will manufacture explosives, but also propellants and other derivatives to possibly supply the mining and construction industry. Plans are to begin engineering work before Christmas. Elsewhere, the RCMP has laid charges in connection to a fire this week that destroyed a century-old church on the Acadian Peninsula. Firefighters responded to the St. Simon Catholic Church near Caraquet just after 4 a.m. on Monday, but arrived to find the century-old structure fully engulfed in flames. In an update yesterday, the Mounties say 68-year-old Gilles Mallet of St. Simon has been arrested. He's now appeared in Bathurst Provincial Court and has been charged with arson. A bail hearing has been set for Friday. The church was the largest wooden church in New Brunswick, described by the RCMP as being a total loss after the fire. Police are continuing to ask anyone with information that could help further that investigation to reach out to the Caraquet RCMP. A Moncton man serving a 6-year prison sentence for stabbing will spend more time behind bars after pleading guilty to fentanyl trafficking. 33-year-old Jothan Snook was sentenced in January to 5 years for aggravated assault and another year for unrelated charges. The assault happened in Weldon in February of 2023. Court heard Snook stabbed another man several times in an unprovoked attack, causing serious injuries. The Times and Transcript reporting that late last week, Snook appeared by video from Dorchester Penitentiary and pleaded guilty to possessing fentanyl for the purpose of trafficking. His lawyer says the Crown and defense will jointly recommend adding another year to his sentence. An icon in the world of country music has died. Reports Tuesday afternoon that legendary singer Dolly Parton died peacefully in Nashville, Tennessee. Parton is known for her hits, including I Will Always Love You, Jolene, and 9 to 5, as well as stints in the acting world and her philanthropic work. Dolly Parton was 80 years of age. Over to sports on the diamonds. The Jays lost 5-3 in the opener of a series against the Royals. Elsewhere, the Red Sox beat the Marlins 7-3. The Astros down the Yankees 9-7. Now you're up to date. I'm Jen Nicholson.
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2: We've got a mix of sun and cloud today. 30% chance of showers or possible thunder showers this afternoon, looking at a high of 26. Going to be partly cloudy tonight. Small chance of showers or thunder showers this evening, dropping as low as 15 overnight. And then a mix of sun and cloud for tomorrow with a high of 26.

I bet. Said I got drive, I don't need a car. 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I'm doing things they ain't seen before. 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I'm a demon lord. Fall off what? I ain't seen the horse. Called your bluff, better cite the source. 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Yeah.

0: Today's best music, K94.5, Lady Gaga, Bruno Mars, and Die With a Smile. I'm Ian Armstrong. Good morning. It's the K-Rise. If you're looking for a little bit of a road trip, the last leg of summer, today is day three. It's the final day of the Kings County Agricultural Fair in Sussex, and they're having all sorts of good fun there as well. Starts at 9 a.m., goes all the way through till 9 p.m. with daily exhibits, food trucks, not to mention they've got an education zone for the kids, tack shops, sponsor exhibits. They've got a trade show happening, hair braiding, henna art, from 10 a.m. onward. They'll have bouncy castles inflated, a little mini farm that's free for all ages. They've got a touch of truck that's going to be happening today, a magic show, cow patty bingo. You don't get that too often in Moncton, but in Sussex, it's actually an annual pastime. Fun times at the Agricultural Museum. Funny times, I should say, as well. Not to mention there's great shops from local vendors under the lights in the evening with live music happening. And there's also going to be a horse pull that's going to be happening at one of the barns in it. Near the Princess Louise Park and at the stadium, the 8th is our sports center. All sorts of great fun happening at Princess Louise Park in Sussex as they celebrate the 2026 Kings County Agricultural Fair, with this year's theme being more of a retro theme for them, Country Living Days, with lots more events of memories past on the way. On the go as well. You can find out more information by checking out the Kings County Agricultural Fair Facebook page.
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0: Today's best music, K94.5 Felix Cartel and The Way. It's the K-Rise. Happy Wednesday, halfway through the work week. Also, keep in mind, Wednesdays with Kodiak Transpo, seniors get to ride the bus for free. Always a nice bonus. Kodiak Transpo, by the way, has an indefinite detour route along the city of Moncton because of the fact that 64 hospitals follows a Gordon Street route, and it's closed until November. They have a new detour indefinitely starting at 1111 Main Street. It will travel to Von Harvey Boulevard, then to St. George Street, then to High Street, then back to its regular route. A number of traffic changes, by the way, are happening in Dieppe between tomorrow and Saturday, making way for the large amount of country fans. There are lots of detours and some road closures as well, making their way to the city surrounding Champlain Street, between College Street and Acadie Avenue, and all surrounding streets from there as well. Don't get lost in the shuffle. Dieppe.ca is the full list of road closures and one-way traffic changes for you as well.
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1: Good morning. The first phase of construction on the recapitalization Gagetown Range and Training Area project has begun at the base. David Miles, Member of Parliament for Fredericton-Oromocto, says the Phase 1 construction contract was awarded to K-Line Construction Limited back in June. This phase of the project is expected to support approximately 100 jobs in the base Gagetown region and includes upgrading priority roads, designing static range and impact area firebreak roads, designing the replacement of two bridges, and more. Phase 2 is expected to begin in 2028 and will include construction of infrastructure designed during Phase 1. A release says the $871 million project represents a major component of the $1 billion in investments at Base Gagetown announced in April of this year. Something you don't hear every day, the RCMP is on the lookout for a stolen cabin. The Mounties say the building is believed to have been lifted from Rang 9 and 10 Road in Kedgwick sometime around the end of June. The cabin has a metal roof along with board and batten siding. You can see pictures on the RCMP New Brunswick Facebook page. Anyone with information is being asked to reach out to the RCMP or leave an anonymous tip with Crime Stoppers. A federal investment to support Ganong Brothers Limited in St. Stephen announced this week. Wayne Long, Secretary of State and Member of Parliament for St. John Kennebecasis, says the investment of $900,000 will help Ganong adopt automation and advance production technologies to modernize its operations, increase productivity, and meet growing demand. The investment will help sustain more than 320 full-time manufacturing jobs and create new opportunities for employee upskilling advancement and long-term career growth in rural New Brunswick. Ganong President and CEO Brianna Ganong says the investments let the company keep pace with growing demand while sharpening the productivity, competitiveness, and efficiency of the St. Stephen operations. And the new round of U.S. tariffs will be hitting Canadian small businesses harder than ever. The Canadian Federation of Independent Business says 40% of small exporters will be directly affected. President Dan Kelly says the new 50% duties cover 18 pages of products, from machinery to food and creative goods. Kelly is warning nearly one-third of those firms expect their revenues to drop by half or more. He adds early government support programs failed to deliver meaningful relief, excluding many small firms from applying. He's urging Ottawa to resume negotiations quickly and provide effective tax relief for struggling entrepreneurs. Over to sports in the major leagues. The Blue Jays lost 5-3 to the Royals. Boston beat Miami 7-3. Houston outslugged the Yankees 9-7. Now you're up to date. I'm Jen Nicholson.
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2: We've got a mix of sun and cloud today. 30% chance of showers or possible thunder showers this afternoon, looking at a high of 26. Going to be partly cloudy tonight. Small chance of showers or thunder showers this evening, dropping as low as 15 overnight. And then a mix of sun and cloud for tomorrow with a high of 26.

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0: No lawsuit yet from Madonna, but Australia has passed a rule that sees AI music mostly banned from their music charts after a fake remix claiming to be a Madonna Like a Prayer cover peaked at number 2 on the charts. Lawmakers were hung up in the decision to ban it, saying AI can help, but a track needs at least some human nature in order to qualify for the charts. That's also according to what Madonna says as well about it. And predator catcher Chris Hansen is a little upset over NDA paperwork being sent his way before he could attend a screening of a new A24 film that has Robert Pattinson portraying Chris Hansen. The paperwork asked Chris to take a seat at the theater and not leak any spoilers. That's their first mistake. No one tells Chris to take a seat. Chris tells them what's up.
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0: Today's best music, K94.5, Dua Lipa, Dance the Night. It's the K-Rise. You'll be dancing the night tomorrow night, if you can stay up for it, with a lunar eclipse happening. It's going to be at nighttime. Tomorrow night around 11:30 is when the eclipse will start. But peak viewing time is expected around 1:15 a.m. our time. You'll have your cameras ready. Hopefully the cloud cover will, you know, part its ways so that we can at least get to see a cool little phenomenon above our eyes. It'll enter around 93% of the Earth's shadow, so not a total lunar eclipse, but we're going to see some deep reds in that moon. It'll be a fun sight to see.
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Today's best music, K94.5, Justin Bieber and Speed Demon. I'm Ian Armstrong. Friday, a Latin fiesta is happening downtown Moncton. We've got the details on the way in 6 minutes. For now, Olivia Rodrigo.

0: Today's best music, K94.5. That's Devin Cole. I got you. I'm Ian Armstrong. Latin Fiesta on the Street is happening outside the Avenir Center this Friday. It's going to be a great time. Starts at 4 p.m. straight through till 10. It's going to be at the outdoor stage just outside the Avenir Center, downtown place. You can enjoy a great afternoon and evening filled with Latin music, culture, dance, food, games, and fun for the entire family. Great vibes, Brazilian performances, Mexican cultural dance performances, Peruvian performances as well. There's also going to be a lot of social salsa as well, reggaeton and Latin parties, dancing, meeting people, celebrating, and come hungry, they say. Going to be some delicious Peruvian food served throughout the event as well, and lots of fun for the little ones with face painting, some chalk, interactive street art chalk for the kids to enjoy. Bring the family or even just yourself, and don't forget your dancing shoes. That's going to be this Friday between 4 and 10 p.m. downtown place just outside the Avenir Center.
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0: Today's best music, K94.5, Sean Desmond and Jamie Fine with Body. You have yourself a great rest of your day. I'm Aaron Armstrong. I'll be chatting more with you on the K-Rise tomorrow morning. Don't forget your calendars for tomorrow night. Mark them down with that lunar eclipse on the way. We'll have more details about it tomorrow. Take care.
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7: We've got a mix of sun and cloud today. 30% chance of showers or possible thunder showers this afternoon, looking at a high of 26. Going to be partly cloudy tonight. Small chance of showers or thunder showers this evening, dropping as low as 15 overnight. And then a mix of sun and cloud for tomorrow with a high of 26.
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3: We've got a mix of sun and cloud today. 30% chance of showers or possible thunder showers this afternoon, looking at a high of 26. Going to be partly cloudy tonight. Small chance of showers or thunder showers this evening, dropping as low as 15 overnight. And then a mix of sun and cloud for tomorrow with a high of 26.
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0: Greater Moncton weather on K94.5.
9: Chance of showers or possible thunder showers this afternoon, looking at a high of 26 degrees. Partly cloudy tonight, small chance of showers or thunder showers this evening, dropping to 15. And then a mix of sun and cloud for tomorrow with a high of 26.
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1: Wish I could call you last night, try to make sure you're alright. 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I'm alone learning those lessons. 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
1: If this program seems to be going by too fast, press the pause button. Pause button. And rewind the tape a little. 5, 4, 3, 2, 1.
2: Yes! Back in the Day replay.

Well, that song, very, very successful for them. It appeared on Billboard magazine's top songs of the 90s. Also, the 500 best pop songs of all time. Not once, but twice. Very successful. Return of the Mac, Mark Morrison, on your Wednesday morning. Jen along with you today until 1. And of course, always something to think about today. Here's the question. A survey shows this is the first thing a house guest asks for when they enter a home. What do you think it could be? My first response was bathroom. But no, bathroom is not the answer. I'm surprised, actually. We'll find out what the answer is. But think on that one. This is the first thing a house guest asks for when they enter a home. We'll find out what the answer is coming up before 1. Right now, we're going back to it. Dunk on your Back in the Day replay.

0: Well, that song from 2003, that was Sean Paul, who says in his own words, he describes that song as mainly a party song. So there you go. It always kind of felt that way to me. It's your Back in the Day replay, and coming up, we've got some great stuff ahead. Blackstreet on the way, Hootie and the Blowfish, and much, much more. Don't go anywhere.
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Great tune. Montel Jordan on your Back in the Day replay with Jen for the next little bit. And today is August the 26th. If you're celebrating a special day, we hope you have a great one. It's National Dog Day. I have a golden retriever at home. His name is Cody. He's 11 years old this year, so he's getting out there. He should act more like an adult, but he doesn't. So enjoy National Dog Day. Maybe get your dog a treat or something fun. Checking a few celebrity birthdays. Macaulay Culkin is 46 years old today. Melissa McCarthy, very funny gal. She is 56. And like I said, if you're celebrating, have a great day.

0: What a great tune from Blackstreet. No Diggity, going back to 1996 today. Wow, that one is hard to believe. We've got lots ahead before the top of the hour. Love, Inc. is coming up, Dirty Vegas, and much more. Don't go anywhere.
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10: Chance of showers or possible thunder showers this afternoon, looking at a high of 26 degrees. Partly cloudy tonight, small chance of showers or thunder showers this evening, dropping to 15. And then a mix of sun and cloud for tomorrow with a high of 26.
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0: music from Dirty Vegas on your Back in the Day replay. Days Go By. That's a great tune as well. Okay, gave you something to think about at the top of the hour. Maybe you've been having lunch and just like racking your brain over this one. Probably not. Okay, here's the question. A survey has revealed that this is the first thing a house guest asks for when they enter a home. I thought it was the bathroom. Other good answers could be asking for a drink of water, but it's actually asking for a phone charger. This is how much we've prioritized phone chargers over a drink of water in the bathroom. Really, people? This is crazy. But you know what? I've done this. I've had people come into my home and do this. This is not out of the question. Interesting one today. We'll have another one for you tomorrow for the Thursday edition. You're Back in the Day replay. Have a good one. We'll see you then.
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1: Just a few weeks. 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
5: Chance of showers or possible thunder showers this afternoon, looking at a high of 26 degrees. Partly cloudy tonight, small chance of showers or thunder showers this evening, dropping to 15. And then a mix of sun and cloud for tomorrow with a high of 26.
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6: Chance of showers or possible thunder showers this afternoon, looking at a high of 26 degrees. Partly cloudy tonight, small chance of showers or thunder showers this evening, dropping to 15. And then a mix of sun and cloud for tomorrow with a high of 26.

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0: cooking it up. 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Mm-hmm. Yeah, we turning it up.
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Today's Best Music K, 94.5, Roseanne Bruno Mars, Apatou. I'm Frankie Hollywood. Tate McCray coming up. Harry Styles is next. Right now, Charlotte Cardin, The Way We Touch, from today's Best Music K, 94.5.

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Today's Best Music, K94.5, Tate McRae, She's All I Want to Be. I'm Frankie Hollywood. So a huge loss to the music world yesterday, Dolly Parton passing away at the age of 80. And I don't know if you've noticed, but Jelly Roll is filling in for Jimmy Kimmel. Jimmy is on vacation. I'm going to share with you what Jelly Roll had to say about Dolly Parton's passing on last night's monologue after Malcolm Todd next. Right now it's Taylor Swift and I Knew It, I Knew You from today's Best Music, K94.5.

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1: Today's Best Music K, 94.5, Malcolm Todd, Earrings, I'm Frankie Hollywood. So Dolly Parton passing away yesterday at the age of 80. Jelly Roll is filling in for Jimmy Kimmel. Jimmy is on vacation, and he's filling in for the whole week. Now, here's what he had to say about Dolly Parton passing away yesterday.
2: We lost a legend today, the great Dolly Parton. She was such an inspiration to so many, myself included. We're both from Tennessee, and she meant a lot to my family, y'all. We used to sit around the kitchen table and listen to her music together as a family. I'll never forget it. I learned so much from Dolly over the years about songwriting, how to handle this crazy business, and how to support your community. So I want to send my love to East Tennessee and Sevier County right now and representing her. We love you, Dolly, and we miss you. She was infinitely talented. She was relentlessly funny and adored by all. She might be the last American that everyone liked. We will miss her dearly. Rest in peace, Dolly. We will always love you.
1: Amen, Jelly Roll. Amen. It's Dua Lipa, Levitating, next.
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0: Today's Best Music, K94.5, The Weeknd, Cry For Me. I'm Frankie Hollywood. So let me ask you this. Would you pay more than $2,000 for an iPhone that folds up? Apple is reportedly preparing to unveil its first ever foldable iPhone at its September event. It's being referred to as the iPhone Ultra, and it reportedly opens like a book, going from about a 5.5-inch phone to a nearly 8-inch tablet-style screen. But that $2,000-plus price tag comes with a couple of surprises. Now, the reports say the Face ID is out, with Apple bringing back the Touch ID on the side button, and there may be no telephoto camera lens either. So I don't know. You know, you take stuff away, but you want a little bit more money. It's foldable, but yeah, that gets old real fast, I think. Anyway, it's Kelly Clarkson, Stronger, next.
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1: Greater Moncton weather on K94.5.
8: Chance of showers or possible thunder showers this afternoon, looking at a high of 26 degrees. Partly cloudy tonight, small chance of showers or thunder showers this evening, dropping to 15. And then a mix of sun and cloud for tomorrow with a high of 26.
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I'm Frankie Hollywood. Got Teddy coming up, Nicki Minaj next. Right now it's Jack Harlow and First Class from Today's Best Music, K94.5.

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1: Red wine. 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Bad bitch like me.

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I'm Frankie Hollywood. Got Adele coming up, Zedd and Maren Morrison Gray next. 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
1: Good afternoon. The New Brunswick government has announced a five-month review of its moratorium on natural gas development. Premier Susan Holt says the review is necessary given economic pressures facing the province, including from the U.S. trade war. Holt says working groups will now be created to hear from First Nations, academics, advocacy groups, the business community, and the public.
2: This five-month review will examine the potential role of natural gas in New Brunswick's future. And there is no predetermined outcome. This is not a green light to get drills in the ground. It's a deliberate, thorough review and a conversation with New Brunswickers.
1: The Premier says a lot has changed since the fracking moratorium came into effect in 2014, including the technology that's used in the process. Holt says government will provide monthly updates on its review with a final decision to come in January. Kennebecasis police say rumors of a critical incident in the Quispamsis area are false. The KRPF says it's aware of information on social media to the contrary. Police say a nearby agency was conducting a training exercise. They say no investigation is underway and there is no need for anyone in the community to take any precautions. A tenant advocacy group is raising some concern about the potential impacts of a program aimed at helping rental property owners pay for energy efficiency upgrades. NB Power unveiled its rental owners rebate program last month, offering financial incentives for businesses, individuals, nonprofits, and government agencies to install energy efficient upgrades like heat pumps. But the chair of MBA Corn, Nicola Taylor, says while that rebate program does look good on paper, Acorn is concerned about the cost of renovations potentially being passed on to tenants or leading to rent evictions. NB Power, meantime, says the program aims to lower energy use, improve building performance, and add long-term value to rental properties, which the corporation says benefits both property owners and residents. A Fredericton man is suing the Dr. Everett Chalmers Regional Hospital, a pair of nurses, and the Horizon Health Network over an alleged medication error. Kirk Moss is alleging that in January of 2025, he received an incorrect dose of epinephrine at the Fredericton ER that caused a life-altering cardiac injury. According to Post Media, a court filing alleges Moss was given a milligram of the drug by IV when guidelines call for a lower dose to be injected into the muscle. Moss is He was immediately developing chest pain and suffered a coronary artery spasm. The pair of nurses named in the suit, Tyler Scoville and Kayla Boyd, are also facing disciplinary hearings before the College of Nursing of New Brunswick for allegedly failing to properly communicate and document the medication error. The price of diesel is down today in a midweek adjustment by the Energy and Utilities Board. Prices dropped 4.6 cents, now sitting at $2.44 a liter for diesel today. Furnace oil down 4.5 cents, sitting at $2.36.7. No change in the price of regular self-serve. The federal government has announced $6 million in continued support for Participaction, helping Canadians of all ages make physical activity a part of everyday life. Jen Nicholson has the details.
3: Don't just think about
4: last year, through the Let's Get Moving initiative, 1,511 organizations hosted community challenge events, reaching over 846,000 participants. The government says in a release, Participaction creates opportunities for movement where people live, learn, work, and play, making it easier for more Canadians to get active in ways that work for them. Between 2018 and 2026, the Public Health Agency of Canada invested $43 million to support Participaction's Let's Get Moving initiative to encourage Canadians to get active as part of a healthy lifestyle. For MBS News, I'm Jen Nicholson.
1: In sports, it's the Battle of New Brunswick as the QMJHL preseason continues tonight. The Wildcats and Sea Dogs set to clash in St. Stephen at 7 o'clock. And on the Diamonds tonight, the Blue Jays continue a series against the Royals. The Red Sox are in Miami, and the Yankees take on the Astros. Now you're up to date. I'm Mark Hodgins.
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6: Chance of showers or possible thunder showers this afternoon, looking at a high of 26 degrees. Partly cloudy tonight, small chance of showers or thunder showers this evening, dropping to 15. And then a mix of sun and cloud for tomorrow with a high of 26.
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Ordinary, I'm Frankie Hollywood. Got the Brain Buster powered by Artisan Roofing, delivering the quality of excellence one home at a time. That's coming up in 9 minutes after John Fellner. Now, I really want to give you the brag rights, but you're going to have to give me the correct answer to my Brain Buster question first. Right now, it's Elijah Woods and Jamie Fine. Ain't easy. Today's Best Music K, 94.5.

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Today's Best Music, K94.5, John Fellner and Broke Skin. I'm Frankie Hollywood. It's time for the Brain Buster, powered by Artisan Roofing, delivering the quality of excellence one home at a time. Now, I really want to give you the bragging rights, but you're going to have to give me the correct answer to my Brain Buster question first, which is, according to a new study, the average adult consumes about 28 gallons of this. What is it? According to a new study, the average adult consumes about 28 gallons of this. What is it? I'm going to share that answer with you coming up after Magic Jordan and Wayne.

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We are doing the Brain Buster powered by Artisan Roofing, delivering the quality of excellence one home at a time. I'm Frankie Hollywood. So the Brain Buster question is, according to a new study, the average adult consumes about 28 gallons of this. What is it? What does the average adult consume? According to a new study, the average adult consumes 28 gallons of this. What is it? I'm going to share that answer with you coming up after Magic Jordan and Waves of Blue. Rihanna's next, right out loud, Luxury and Kiddo, these nights from today's Best Music, K94.5. I'm closer to the music, make me want you.

0: Today's Best Music K94.5, Rihanna, Diamonds. I'm Frankie Hollywood, still doing the Brainbuster, powered by Artisan Roofing, delivering the quality of excellence one home at a time. No takers for the bragging rights yet. Nobody got the correct answer to my Brainbuster question, which is, according to a new study, the average adult consumes about 28 gallons of this. 28 gallons of what?
1: Pop.
0: No, it's not pop.
1: Okay.
0: According to a new study, the average adult consumes about 28 gallons of this. What is it? I'm going to share that answer with you coming up after Magic Jordan and Waves of Blue. Right now, it's Alexander Stewart. His problem instead from today's Best Music, K94.5.

0: 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You know, the one you got before you knew really what a Bluetooth speaker was. You're like, what is this? And you threw it in a drawer, but now you're like, oh my God!
1: Crank it up anywhere.
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0: K94.5 today's best music, Magic Jordan, Waves of Blue. I'm Frankie Hollywood. We are still doing the Brain Buster powered by Artisan Roofing, delivering the quality of excellence one home at a time. No takers for the bragging rights yet. Nobody got the correct answer to my Brain Buster question, which is, according to a new study, the average adult consumes about 28 gallons of this. What is it? What do they consume about 28 gallons of?
1: Is it beer?
0: Yay! There it is! 28 gallons of beer, the average adult. That's a lot.
1: Oh, God, I can barely get through one.
0: What is your name?
1: Jody.
0: Jody, you're going to get the brag rights today because you got the correct answer to my Brain Buster question.
1: Thank you.
0: Thank you so much for playing along. It's Lolo the Punisher next.
2: 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Zach Top. Wish I could say a name. Eric Church. 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
6: Chance of showers or possible thunder showers this afternoon, looking at a high of 26 degrees. Partly cloudy tonight, small chance of showers or thunder showers this evening, dropping to 15. And then a mix of sun and cloud for tomorrow with a high of 26.

0: Today's Best Music K94.5, Teddy Swims, The Door. I'm Frankie Hollywood, and we are going to count them down. The hottest five songs in the city as voted by you, the Greco Top 5 at 5, just after 5 o'clock. Right now, French Montana and Max, Ever Since You Left Me, from today's Best Music K94.5.
1: Get ready to shake it. 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
3: Good afternoon. The province is launching a review of its moratorium on natural gas development. That moratorium has been in place since 2014, but Premier Susan Holt today saying given the trade war and other economic pressures, undertaking a thorough review is the responsible decision. Natural Resources Minister John Herron says government will take a hard look at environmental impacts.
4: I will say loud and clear, if we can't be certain that this can be done safely, it won't be done at all. Our government is deeply committed to our responsibility to develop resources the right way, with the strongest environmental standards.
3: Government says the five-month review will see working groups created to hear from First Nations, advocates, academics, businesses, and the public. A final decision on the moratorium will be made in January. There is some concern here in the Maritimes about the impact Canada's response to the U.S. trade war could have on the seafood industry. The federal government announced billions of dollars worth of retaliatory tariffs against the U.S. on Tuesday, including on fish and seafood. Nova Scotia Seafood Alliance Executive Director Chris Vascato says while the sector generally supports Ottawa's actions, they were surprised to be included in the counter tariffs without consultation. Vascato says until now, fish and seafood has not been subject to tariffs because of exemptions under CUSMA, but there is now a concern the sector could be subject to retaliation. The alliance says it's too early to know what impacts could come for the industry, but some operations could decide to shut down early for the season due to market and tariff uncertainty. Beldune has been chosen as the preferred site for a massive explosives factory. The companies involved have settled on the Beldune site after a year of examining other possible locations in Canada. Once built, it would be the largest explosives manufacturing facility in the country since the Second World War, with the aim of supplying much-needed munitions for NATO militaries, along with explosives for the mining and construction industries. The first $600 million phase of the facility would employ 500 workers during construction and about 250 once operational. The plan then calls for potential expansion to a $2 billion facility that could employ more than 1,000 people. The province has offered 1,500 acres of crown land in Beldune to support that project. There are still engineering and environmental hurdles before it becomes a reality, but the plan is calling for construction to get going as early as next year. The province's work is now underway on a project aimed at protecting people and wildlife in New Brunswick. The $6 million project on Route 8 between the Bartibog and Tabasintak Rivers will see the construction of two wildlife crossing corridors underneath the highway and the installation of fencing to guide animals toward the crossings and away from the road. Transportation Minister Chuck Chiasson says the area is a hot spot for moose collisions. A detour is now in place around the project site, with the first phase of work expected to wrap up by the end of September. Horizon Health is holding the third annual Cancer Survivorship Conference in September. That conference is part of the Cancer Care Program set for September 16th and 17th in Moncton. The event brings together cancer survivors, healthcare professionals, community leaders, researchers, and individuals interested in advancing cancer survivorship care. This year's theme is Thriving Beyond Cancer, Aging Well in Survivorship. It will explore healthy aging, independence, and quality of life, as well as advancing survivorship through education, wellness, and compassionate care. Sessions will address survivorship from prevention and screening, diagnosis and treatment to quality of life beyond cancer, integrative supportive care, and palliative care. You can find out more on the Horizon social media page. Actor Tim Curry has died at the age of 80. Curry's manager says he passed away Wednesday at his home in Los Angeles. He was best known for his iconic role as Dr. Frankenfurter in the Rocky Horror Picture Show. The British-born actor also starred in Clue, Home Alone 2, and the miniseries It. He earned 3 Tony nominations and an Emmy nod over his long career. Curry suffered a stroke in 2012 that left him in a wheelchair. Curry had never married and had no children. He was 80 years old. And on the diamonds tonight, the Blue Jays continue their series against the Royals. The Red Sox are in Miami. The Yankees play the Astros. Now you're up to date. I'm Mark Hodgins.
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6: Chance of showers or possible thunder showers this afternoon, looking at a high of 26 degrees. Partly cloudy tonight, small chance of showers or thunder showers this evening, dropping to 15. And then a mix of sun and cloud for tomorrow with a high of 26.
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At number 5, Tame Impala, Dracula. I'm Frankie Hollywood, and we are counting down the hottest 5 songs in the city as voted by you. At number 4, it's Gracie Abrams, Hit the Wall, with the Greco Top 5 at 5 from today's Best Music K 94.5.

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And number 3, Cameron Whitcomb, Kingdom of Fear. I'm Frankie Hollywood, and we are counting down the hottest 5 songs in the city as voted by you. At number 2, it's Bruno Mars and Risk It All with the Greco Top 5 at 5 from Today's Best Music, K94.5.

0: 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I'm Frankie Hollywood, and we count them down, the hottest 5 songs in the city as voted by you each and every weekday at 5 o'clock. It's the Greco Top 5 at 5. It's Olivia Dean, Man I Need, next.
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Justin Bieber, what do you mean? I'm Frankie Hollywood. So I don't know if you heard or you know, but Jelly Roll is filling in for Jimmy Kimmel while Jimmy is on vacation. Now, I don't know if you heard his monologue the other night. He is amazingly great. I'm going to play you a clip of it. Guaranteed to make you laugh. Do that after Jay-Z next. Right now, it's Edward Maya and Mia Martina. Stereo Love, today's Best Music K94.5.

0: today's Best Music K, 94.5 Jay-Z and Alicia Keys, Empire State of Mind. I'm Frankie Hollywood. So I don't know if you knew this or you're watching it, but Jelly Roll is filling in for Jimmy Kimmel while Jimmy is on vacation this week. Did you hear his monologue the other night? He is an amazingly great talk show host. Here's a clip of part of his monologue, guaranteed to make you laugh.
1: Know me from my hit songs Need a Favor, Save Me, and I'm Not Okay, which are all the things Jimmy said to get me to do this in the first place. This is my second year filling in here. This hosting show is sort of how I felt about my last time in prison. I never really thought I'd be back, but boy, here I am. I love doing this, though. Y'all might not believe this, and it's gonna sound like a joke, but this is the first time I've wore a suit and tie ever. For the Grammys. I didn't wear one to court. I didn't wear one to my father's funeral, but I look all right, don't I? I didn't know that you could buy formal wear at a Bass Pro Shop.
0: He's pretty awesome. It's Olivia Rodrigo's Stupid Song next.
2: 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Zach Top. Wish I could say it. 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Post Malone. 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
6: Chance of showers or possible thunder showers this afternoon, looking at a high of 26 degrees. Partly cloudy tonight, small chance of showers or thunder showers this evening, dropping to 15. And then a mix of sun and cloud for tomorrow with a high of 26.
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today's Best BCK 94.5 Alex Warren, Fever Dream. I'm Frankie Hollywood. Got to keep it going to keep you going. Martin Solvig and Dragonette coming up. Teddy Swims next. Right now it's Hozier and Too Sweet from today's Best Music K 94.5.

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That's Hello, I'm Frankie Hollywood. So the city of Ottawa is testing special permeable pavement that could help prevent flooding by letting rainwater soak directly into the ground instead of rushing towards storm drains. I'm going to share with you how they're doing this out after Alex Samson next. Right now, Fifth Harmony, Work From Home, today's Best Music, K94.5.

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0: Today's Best Music, K94.5, Alex Sampson. Misery, I'm Frankie Hollywood. So this is pretty cool. The city of Ottawa is testing special permeable pavement that could help prevent flooding by letting rainwater soak directly into the ground instead of rushing towards storm drains. It's made by a company called Pure Pave Technologies. Now, the pavement can absorb an impressive 18 liters of water in just 32 seconds through less than 1 square foot, which is really impressive. A city pilot project there will install sections along 2 streets this fall. Now, the technology is designed specifically to withstand colder climates. My question is, can it absorb snow? Because you're going to have to turn the snow to water before it can absorb it in the winter. It's Sabrina Carpenter, Espresso, next.
1: Just a few weeks. 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Good news. The new Booksmart collection has arrived at ModShock for kids, teens, and yes, for you too. 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

0: Today's Best Music, K94.5, Lucala, Hotter Now. I'm Frankie Hollywood. So if you are a skywatcher, a stargazer, there's a pretty cool thing coming up tomorrow night. A deep partial lunar eclipse will be visible tomorrow into Friday, overnight tomorrow into Friday. It begins subtly around 10:25 tomorrow night, but the real show starts at around 11:34 when the Earth's shadow begins moving across the moon. Maximum eclipse happens at about 1:13 Friday morning, when roughly 92% of the moon will be covered by Earth's shadow. So we could see some beautiful dark reddish coloring, or maybe nothing at all, because it's going to be dark outside, right? Niall Horan, Tastes So Good, next.
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6: Chance of showers or possible thunder showers this afternoon, looking at a high of 26 degrees. Partly cloudy tonight, small chance of showers or thunder showers this evening, dropping to 15. And then a mix of sun and cloud for tomorrow with a high of 26.
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0: Today's best music, K94.5 Eminem and Rihanna, The Monster. I'm Frankie Hollywood, and that does it for me. Thank you so much for hanging out today. Always appreciate that and appreciate you. Have a great evening. It's Dominic Fike, Baby Doll, next.
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1: 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But I've been living uptown lately. Hit me with the round around. 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
3: 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So we make sure they have everything they need, with a community of support, warm meals, and a place to rest. Because when a child is sick, family stays, and Ronald McDonald House stays with them.

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